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1: Ascoltaci in FM su 89.1, 88.15, 88.8. 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Radio Punto, semplicemente ovunque.
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Ascoltaci in FM su 89.1, 88.15, 88.8. This is the rhythm of the night. Oh, night. Oh, yeah. Radio Punto. Semplicemente ovunque. I know you wanna say it.

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She grew up with the children of the stars.

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It's hard to play a gig in this town and keep a straight face. And it seems like everybody's got a plan.

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0: Yeah, they want to be with you, and all of a sudden, you know, you do something.
2: Wait,
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